0: Luister ook online. 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
1: She work it, girl, she work the bowl. She break it down, she take it low. She's fine as hell, she's about to dough. Doing a thing right on the floor. And money, money she making. Look at the way she's shaking. Make you wanna touch her, wanna taste her. Have you lusting for her? Going crazy, face it. She's so much more than you used to. Knows just how to move.

0: Before you go, there's something I want you to have.
1: Oh, it's beautiful. But wait a minute, isn't this...
0: Yeah, yes it is.
1: But I thought the old lady dropped it into the ocean in the end.

0: Christina. Every hour, every day.
1: So sick and tired of chasing sunlight, always waiting for the rain to waste it

0: Christina
1: every day.
2: You played it cool and I played it dumb. Don't you think I'm a little too young to be messed with like that?